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4: Tonight, expect mostly clear conditions with lows near 53. A brisk northeast wind will blow at 10 to 15 miles per hour, gusting up to 30 miles per hour. Tomorrow brings sunshine and highs around 66, with a steady northeast breeze of 10 to 15 miles per hour. Tomorrow night remains mostly clear, cooling to around 48, as the northeast wind softens to 5 to 15 miles per hour. Friday warms up to 74 under sunny skies, with a gentle south wind. By Saturday, anticipate continued sunshine and highs in the low 70s.
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6: Tonight, expect mostly clear conditions with lows near 53. A brisk northeast wind will blow at 10 to 15 miles per hour, gusting up to 30 miles per hour. Tomorrow brings sunshine and highs around 66, with a steady northeast breeze of 10 to 15 miles per hour. Tomorrow night remains mostly clear, cooling to around 48, as the northeast wind softens to 5 to 15 miles per hour. Friday warms up to 74 under sunny skies, with a gentle south wind. By Saturday, anticipate continued sunshine and highs in the low 70s.
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7: Tonight, expect a mostly clear evening with lows near 53. A brisk northeast wind will blow at 10 to 15 miles per hour, gusting up to 30 miles per hour. Tomorrow brings sunshine and highs near 66, with a steady northeast wind of 10 to 15 miles per hour. As we head into Thursday night, it remains mostly clear with lows around 48 and a lighter northeast wind at 5 to 15 miles per hour. Friday, anticipate sunny conditions with highs near 74 and calm south winds. By Saturday, we'll see sunny skies and highs in the low 70s.
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5: Tonight, expect a mostly clear evening with lows near 53. A brisk northeast wind will blow at 10 to 15 miles per hour, gusting up to 30 miles per hour. Tomorrow brings sunshine and highs near 66, with a steady northeast wind of 10 to 15 miles per hour. As we head into Thursday night, it remains mostly clear with lows around 48 and a lighter northeast wind at 5 to 15 miles per hour. Friday, anticipate sunny conditions with highs near 74 and calm south winds. By Saturday, we'll see sunny skies and highs.

0: lighter northeast wind at 5 to 15 miles per hour. Friday, anticipate sunny conditions with highs near 74 and calm south winds. By Saturday, we'll see sunny skies and highs in the low 70s.
1: The brightest stars in the country shine here.
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2: Tonight, expect a mostly clear evening with lows near 53. A brisk northeast wind will blow at 10 to 15 miles per hour, gusting up to 30 miles per hour. Tomorrow brings sunshine and highs near 66, with a steady northeast wind of 10 to 15 miles per hour. As we head into Thursday night, it remains mostly clear with lows around 48 and a lighter northeast wind at 5 to 15 miles per hour. Friday, anticipate sunny conditions with highs near 74 and calm south winds. By Saturday, we'll see sunny skies and highs in the low 70s.
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1: Tonight, expect a mostly clear evening with lows near 53. A brisk northeast wind will blow at 10 to 15 miles per hour, gusting up to 30 miles per hour. Tomorrow brings sunshine and highs near 66, with a steady northeast wind of 10 to 15 miles per hour. As we head into Thursday night, it remains mostly clear with lows around 48 and a lighter northeast wind at 5 to 15 miles per hour. Friday, anticipate sunny conditions with highs near 74 and calm south winds. By Saturday, we'll see sunny skies.

0: and calm south winds. By Saturday, we'll see sunny skies and highs in the low 70s.
1: The brightest stars in the country shine here.
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0: mostly clear evening with lows near 53. A brisk northeast wind will blow at 10 to 15 miles per hour, gusting up to 30 miles per hour. Tomorrow brings sunshine and highs near 66, with a steady northeast wind of 10 to 15 miles per hour. As we head into Thursday night, it remains mostly clear with lows around 48 and a lighter northeast wind at 5 to 15 miles per hour. Friday, anticipate sunny conditions with highs near 74 and calm south winds. By Saturday, we'll see sunny skies and highs in the low 70s.
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0: time zone am I on? What country am I in?
1: It doesn't matter. It's 5 o'clock somewhere.
0: It's always on 5 in Margaritaville, come to think of it.
1: Yeah, I heard that.
0: You've been there, haven't you?
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1: Tonight, expect a mostly clear evening with lows near 53. A brisk northeast wind will blow at 10 to 15 miles per hour, gusting up to 30 miles per hour. Tomorrow brings sunshine and highs near 66, with a steady northeast wind of 10 to 15 miles per hour. As we head into Thursday night, it remains mostly clear with lows around 48 and a lighter northeast wind at 5 to 15 miles per hour. Friday, anticipate sunny conditions with highs near 74 and calm south winds. By Saturday, we'll see sunny skies and highs in the low 70s.
0: From Aldine to Zach.

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1: Tonight, expect a mostly clear evening with lows near 53. A brisk northeast wind will blow at 10 to 15 miles per hour, gusting up to 30 miles per hour. Tomorrow brings sunshine and highs near 66, with a steady northeast wind of 10 to 15 miles per hour. As we head into Thursday night, it remains mostly clear with lows around 48 and a lighter northeast wind at 5 to 15 miles per hour. Friday, anticipate sunny conditions with highs near 74 and calm south winds. By Saturday, we'll see sunny skies and highs in the low 70s.
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0: Reading Chelsea along with you, Chels. Happy Thursday to you.
1: Whoa.
0: Okay, so New York City's about to start enforcing a law that requires many storefronts to replace solid metal roll-down gates with transparent ones. They got to do it by July 1st.
1: What?
0: So police and passerby can see inside and improve street visibility and safety. They are phasing out opaque or solid roll-down security gates on commercial storefronts. Got to go transparent or perforated so that it allows visibility into the store after hours.
1: Why?
0: They are trying to deter crime, reduce vandalism, and make streets feel safer by preventing long, blank metal walls at night. Now, it's got businesses scrambling
1: That's
0: to try and
1: get
0: this done.
1: That's the opposite of what I would think.
0: Yeah. So these businesses are trying to look for solutions, replacing old solid gates with new transparent versions. Can be very costly, can be logistically very difficult. Some owners are worried about both the expense and whether the new gate will offer the same level of security.
1: Right.
0: As their existing one, also allowing people to see inside.
1: I was going to say, can't they see inside and be more tempted to steal stuff?
0: I mean, I've said it before. You know,
1: what?
0: New York, good to visit. Wouldn't want to have to operate anything there. Because, crazy.

0: Hey, it's Reed and Chelsea along with you. Are you an independent person? Are your children extremely independent? Psychologists have been looking at this, Chelsea. These people who, they got that independent streak. People who seem proudly independent often got that way because early in life, they learned that needing others led to disappointment or no response. So they adapted by deciding it was safer to rely only on themselves. Again, this happens early in life. Now, there's definitely, this seems to come from a sad place.
1: Yeah.
0: But it became a nervous system survival strategy called, quote, compulsive self-reliance. And it's when the caregiver or important others repeatedly failed to meet emotional needs. Other times, this adaptation hardens into an identity. I'm just independent. Even though it began as protection from the hurt. So many such people were praised when they were kids because they were, quote, mature for their age.
1: Yeah.
0: They were low maintenance.
1: Right.
0: They're easy kids.
1: Yeah.
0: So their coping strategy was more rewarded rather than questioned. Are you sure you don't want some help? Psychoanalytic ideas like the false self describe how children become hyper-competent and agreeable while losing touch with their own real needs, concluding deep down that nobody's coming to help me. So if this is you, consider where it comes from. Because the impact on relationships is people like this often crave closeness but feel destabilized by depending on someone. It feels risky. Feels like you're exposing yourself.
1: Yep.
0: This is a lot on The Bachelor. You know, I just can't open myself up, blah, blah, blah. Some of these people, I'm like, you've been bawling.

0: since the first episode. You didn't seem like you had any problem opening yourself up. Well, I'm just afraid of commitment. You've had like 6 relationships, you said, in the last 2 years. I don't know what you're talking about with that either. So I think some people fake that. They think that that's what they are. Mm. I'm talking about real people. Because it can lead to you pulling away when others get close, irritation and emotional demands, or choosing emotionally unavailable partners that match their expectation of distance and disappointment. Mm. This does not sound healthy, right?
1: No.
0: So, parents, if you got a kid that just seems so stable and emotional, where is that coming from? You may be paying too much attention to something or someone else and not the kid. So keep all that in mind.

0: Hey, it's Reed and Chelsea. Reed, I know some of our listeners would like to hear this advice from Dr. Christine Crawford. She is an author, a psychiatrist, and she's talking about how to work with teens. She said, if you remember one thing, it's never say this phrase to them. It's not a big deal. Don't ever say that.
1: Don't say that to your
0: your teen. So, you know, us, whether you're their parents or grandparents or whatever it may be, we've, you know, as adults, we have things that have happened to us that we know it's not a big deal, right? We've had data points from before or experiences from before. And she's saying this is their first time going through a breakup where a friend did something not nice and they don't know that it's not a big deal. So you saying that, it really minimizes your teen's feelings. So I thought, you know, because not that I've heard people say it to like teenagers, but I know people say that phrase a lot. Like, it's not a big deal. Like, calm down. And it's, you know, it's not taking into the fact that you know it's not a big deal, but their feelings don't.
1: You think you're being supportive
0: through. Yeah.
1: Yeah. You think you're helping take as much of the pain and the intensity out of it.
0: Yeah, you're not.
1: You're just coming across as not relatable.
0: Mm-hmm.
1: I think I argue that's true not just for teens though. I think that's true for little kids. I think that's true for adults.
0: Yeah.
1: Because if it's a big deal, like if Chelsea says to me and I'm like, Chelsea, that's not a big deal.
0: Does annoy me.
1: I think there's a level where you would feel, no, you don't understand.
0: Yeah, that's how I feel.
1: And now maybe I don't. And then I have to be open to understanding. But even if like it's a teenager, you're like, no, this really is not, you're not going to care about this in
0: right.
1: like a month.
0: It doesn't help.
1: They don't have that.
0: Yeah.
1: Capacity sounds like it's a mean way of saying it, but they just don't have the experience to know that, oh, that's true. Like I've said, my dad, his advice over the years has made more sense as I get older.
0: Oh,
1: it's not
0: really
1: a coincidence. Great. Yeah. And I'll say, you know, my dad was right about that. And Chelsea's like, tell him that.
0: Yeah.
1: I was like, I think he knows.
0: No.
1: No, gotta tell him.

0: Tonight, expect a mostly clear evening with lows near 53. A brisk northeast wind will blow at 10 to 15 miles per hour, gusting up to 30 miles per hour. Tomorrow brings sunshine and highs near 66, with a steady northeast wind of 10 to 15 miles per hour. As we head into Thursday night, it remains mostly clear with lows around 48 and a lighter northeast wind at 5 to 15 miles per hour. Friday, anticipate sunny conditions with highs near 74 and calm south winds. By Saturday, we'll see sunny skies and highs in the low 70s.
1: The brightest stars in the country shine here.
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0: She's Chelsea. I'm Reed. I saw this from Russell Crowe, Chelsea, famous actor.
1: Okay.
0: Really enjoy some of his movies. And I thought this was really good. Some actors and actresses, they won't sign any autographs. They won't take any pictures. They won't do any of that.
1: Mm.
0: Russell has no issue doing that under one condition.
1: Okay.
0: He calmly warned a crowd of autograph seekers outside his Paris hotel, not to push. Don't crowd me. I will sign for everyone as long as you behave respectfully. He said, as soon as somebody's a blank, I'm going. So he put it on the whole crowd. He said, I will sign for everybody.
1: Wow.
0: Until somebody ruins this for everybody.
1: Oh.
0: Gladiator, you know, he signed a memorabilia for that. Maximus, you know, character names on all this stuff. And I thought this was just great because for me, it's like you got to have the crowd police each other. And I think if he walks away, it doesn't make him look like the bad guy because he says right out, it's like, we'll do this until somebody messes it away. There's another viral moment a couple of years ago, Anne Hathaway just kind of had to verbally calm an overzealous crowd, setting clear boundaries for photographs and autographs. That would be, I mean, that's got to be like

0: Hey, it's Reed Chelsea with you. I'm going to go serious here for a second, Chelsea. This was in South Carolina. A woman dining on a patio at a restaurant was killed when strong winds blew a patio umbrella loose, struck her in the head and neck over Memorial Day weekend. Authorities are treating the death as an accident. Got to be careful with those patio umbrellas.
1: Holy smokes.
0: All kidding aside, we've had it up where it blows over.
1: Mm-hmm.
0: Because we'll kind of put it outside of the table so you can shield the sun as it's coming down.
1: Right.
0: And it blew over. And I was saying to your sister, there's no good way to do that.
1: Right.
0: You can put it through the table, but you got to make sure then you have a base that's heavy enough.
1: Mm-hmm.
0: Now, look, these were extremely strong winds. So, this is a unique situation. But you go to some of those beach setups, you know, dang, you and I have been along Lake Michigan up in Door County. And when it gets windy, and
1: right,
0: people get those beaches, they get those umbrellas and that. Those things turn into missiles.
1: Mm-hmm.
0: So people are posting all these videos of, like, when this happens at a beach. So especially with little kids.
1: Okay.
0: So a little public service announcement.

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went and cashed out. 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And you could leave town a rich man. He said, boys, whatever you're offering,

0: Country Music News. She's Chelsea. I'm Reed. So Chelsea, Riley Green and Good Morning America's Laura Spencer will host the CMA Fest on ABC.
1: Okay.
0: CMA Fest can take over downtown Nashville June 4th through the 7th.
1: Wow.
0: So this will be next week, Thursday through Sunday.
1: Downtown Nashville?
0: Downtown Nashville. I've heard people that have gone to this. This marks the 53rd year of CMA Fest,
1: okay,
0: which was formerly known as Fanfare,
1: mm-hmm,
0: which is a great name, I have
1: yes
0: to say. But they went to CMA Fest. I've heard people who have gone to this and they said it's unbelievably cool.
1: Really?
0: Yeah, and you and I have never been. Obviously, June is extremely busy.
1: Yeah.
0: But someday, they said it's just an absolute party.
1: Okay.
0: Yeah, and great weather in Nashville and all of that. So next week.
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1: Here are your headlines. A driver is dead after a single vehicle crash in Pleasant Prairie early yesterday morning. Police say the crash happened just before 6 o'clock near 91st Street. Investigators say the vehicle left the roadway and struck a tree, with speed believed to be a factor. Officers attempted life-saving measures, but the driver was pronounced dead at the scene. The Kenosha County Major Crash Assistance Team is helping, and the victim's name has not yet been released. In Menominee Falls, a Memorial Day police chase ended in a violent crash that left two passengers paralyzed and the driver facing multiple felony charges. Prosecutors say 24-year-old Linaya Jones of Milwaukee led officers on a chase at speeds topping 90 miles an hour before crashing into a tree. Investigators say two passengers were thrown from the vehicle and suffered devastating injuries. Jones remains jailed on a $25,000 cash bond. And lastly, road construction continues to snarl traffic on Milwaukee's south side. Beginning today, part of the 35th Street and National Avenue intersection will close, allowing only southbound and westbound traffic throughout the area. The closure comes while the 16th and 27th Street viaducts also remain under construction. And those are your headlines for Thursday, May 28th.
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0: Read Chelsea Magnum with you. Okay, Chelsea, let's go through some signs that you might be the problem in a friendship. I thought this was very interesting from Time. Okay, here we go. Number one, you only show up when you need something, treating friends like a backup generator. I like that. For favors or crises, instead of maintaining the relationship when you don't need anything, makes the friendship feel one-sided. So if you only text your friend when you need something, never just to say, hey, happy birthday, how you doing, blah, blah, blah. You never initiate things, letting the other person always plan, text, or host, sends the message. They care more about this than you do.
1: Mm-hmm.
0: You make every conversation about you, one-upping people, interrupting, never asking questions. We've talked about that before. You're flaky, Chels. Chronic last-minute cancellations, long response delays, or treating plans as optional. Quickly can make people feel unimportant. Using your friends as unpaid therapists, constantly unloading without checking their bandwidth or relying on them as an on-call crisis line can overwhelm friends.
1: Mm-hmm.
0: You can't be happy for their wins. You ghost them instead of having hard conversations. You treat feedback as a personal attack. You gossip about friends to other friends. You expect friends to want what you want. And last but not least, you stay surface level to avoid vulnerability. Keeping everything light, never letting people see the real you can make friendships look busy. Group chats, brunches, but there's never really any closeness. I will say, from a distance, you and Abby have no issue with any of this. As I was going through this, I'm like, no, this is literally you and Abby.
1: Oh.
0: And I'm going to give you some real credit because you have not ended, but you have put aside.
1: Let fizzle out.
0: You've let friendships fizzle that had elements of this and put your energy into Taylor and Macy and Abby that there is none of that.
1: Yeah.
0: And I think kudos to you on that.
1: Well, thank you.
0: Let me say from a guy's perspective, I don't want to go too long here. We don't care. like honestly, you can cancel. We don't gossip.
1: Mm.
0: We don't give each other feedback because we don't want to give it, nor do we want to receive it.
1: Mm-hmm.
0: I don't think we have that hard of conversation, so ghosting isn't. But we wouldn't even take it as ghosting. We'd take it as I must have gotten busy, or the wife got on him. We're not going to talk to them about things like unpaid therapist stuff. No one cares who initiates.
1: Mm.
0: And you only show up when you need something. Yeah, I don't know. I don't. I just think that this is more women than men. I'm not saying men shouldn't have those kind of friendships.
1: Right.
0: But I am saying that there's a lot in here that I'm like, this is not relatable to John, to Dylan.

0: She's Chelsea. I'm Reed. Chelsea, let's go serious here. I mean,
1: okay.
0: So the Packers and Josh Jacobs. He was recently arrested on multiple serious charges. It's created uncertainty about his future. Obviously, from the Packers' standpoint, there's salary cap questions. Now, more importantly, I mean, the domestic abuse and strangulation or suffocation. He's denied these through his attorney. And in this country, you are innocent until proven guilty. But hopefully, you know, personally and everybody involved, things can work out as well as possible.
1: Mm-hmm.
0: It's sometimes a little bit strange when you start to get into, well, how is this going to affect the football team when it's something so serious it's real life?
1: Yeah.
0: With that said, the Packers are monitoring the legal process before making any final football decisions.
1: Mm.
0: Potential trade or free agent options at running back are already being discussed externally as potential replacements. He is under contract for the 26 and 27 season.
1: Wow.
0: Scheduled to earn $11.5 million this year and $13.5 million in 2027. Now, there's no guarantees remaining on his deal.
1: Oh.
0: The only guaranteed money was a $12.5 million signing bonus paid in 2024. Because of that structure, the Packers do not have any guarantees devoid on legal or conduct grounds. Their decision is simply whether they want to keep him or move on. The Packers, like any team, have had instances of players having these situations, but okay. I would say

0: She's Chelsea. I'm Reed. Chelsea had rules for me for our wedding day, and that was do not smash the cake in my face. It's not funny. Nobody wants to do this.
1: No.
0: A Utah couple's wedding cake turned into a spontaneous, lighthearted Chelsea food fight that their guests loved. And the bride says the fun memory was worth the mess. Raquel and Jared married on May 2nd. About 50 guests. During the cake cutting, Jared suddenly smashed the first slice into Raquel's face instead of feeding it to her. Raquel retaliated, as any good wife would do, grabbing a handful of cake and throwing it at him.
1: Mm-hmm.
0: The two ended up laughing, covered in frosting, and kissing next to the ruined cake. The online reaction was people really enjoyed it. I would say the only thing about a food fight is who has to go clean it up. Got to be thinking about the staff.
1: Mm-hmm.
0: But Raquel said the cake smash was not planned. She only briefly considered the possibility as they were cutting the cake. What if he smashes in my face?
1: Yeah.
0: She had never told him that. Ladies, I think it's very important that you should set the boundaries up front. She did acknowledge frosting got in her hair and her makeup, but she said cleaning up was a small price for a memorable, fun moment. And guests reportedly were proud that she got Jared back.
1: Okay. Yeah, not my style, Reed.
0: Set your ground rules before. But if you're cutting that cake and you're like, wait, what if he does this? It's too late. He's either has a plan or doesn't.
1: Should have had the convo, right, Reed?
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1: A quick cool down for your Thursday, but a beautiful sunny stretch of weather ahead. Starting off in the chilly 50s, also a little breezy out there this morning, and we're going to see plenty of sunshine today, warming up to 66 near the lake. We'll reach 70 inland, and then the warm-up continues in a big way Friday. Highs in the upper 70s, staying sunny and dry through the weekend, with highs around 72 Saturday and Sunday. With your WeatherWatch 12 forecast, I'm meteorologist Jason Dunning.

0: Country music news. What do you have, Chels?
1: Reed, it appears that Zac Brown and Kendra Scott have officially tied the knot in a private wedding ceremony in Greece on May 25th. So they did share their engagement last summer. And I'm really excited about this. I love Kendra on Shark Tank. And obviously, Zac Brown is amazing. So they're a good couple together. So yeah, they got married over the weekend.
0: I don't know a ton about Zac Brown. But I've seen him in concert and he looks like a very happy dude.
1: Yes.
0: Not that his life's been easy and all that. But Kendra Scott on Shark Tank, yeah, she is really good.
1: She is.
0: And she seems like so nice.
1: Yeah. She's a nice gal.

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Yaladong school bus kicking up red bus, kicking a

0: Green Chelsea with you. We hosted the Memorial Day festivities.
1: And
0: last night we finished the leftovers. Chelsea's dad made fish in the fryer, bluegill that he caught with your uncle. And that fish is always good. I don't know what it was, but it couldn't have tasted better.
1: It's the best.
0: It's so good. Your mom made the famous party potatoes. There is, if you ever go to something and it's, you know, these are low calorie party potatoes, you should leave. There is no such thing.
1: Cheesy potatoes. Incredible. Yeah, there you go.
0: And we did taco dip, which was great. And it was just a lot of fun. Man, that fish, Chels.
1: I know.
0: I tell you, for those of you, like, if you fish but you don't keep, you need to, because it's such good eating.
1: Right.
0: And the kids all loved it. We had the two cousins. We had our kids. I mean, everybody was just, even Brielle.
1: Oh,
0: a little tough sometimes.

0: And even Grant, who could be tougher. They
1: with
0: loved it.
1: Food, are you talking about?
0: Yeah, just picky with that kind of stuff.
1: Oh, okay.
0: Man, they love Grandpa's fish, though.
1: The
0: and,
1: best.
0: I will give his, you know, I don't think it's that big of a secret. The Italian breadcrumb.
1: Mm-hmm.
0: Try that for the breading. Whew, that is good eating.
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7: Here are your headlines. A driver is dead after a single vehicle crash in Pleasant Prairie early yesterday morning. Police say the crash happened just before 6 o'clock near 91st Street. Investigators say the vehicle left the roadway and struck a tree, with speed believed to be a factor. Officers attempted life-saving measures, but the driver was pronounced dead at the scene. The Kenosha County Major Crash Assistance Team is helping, and the victim's name has not yet been released. In Menominee Falls, a Memorial Day police chase ended in a violent crash that left two passengers paralyzed and the driver facing multiple felony charges. Prosecutors say 24-year-old Linaya Jones of Milwaukee led officers on a chase at speeds topping 90 miles an hour before crashing into a tree. Investigators say two passengers were thrown from the vehicle and suffered devastating injuries. Jones remains jailed on a $25,000 cash bond. And lastly, road construction continues to snarl traffic on Milwaukee's south side. Beginning today, part of the 35th Street and National Avenue intersection will close, allowing only southbound and westbound traffic throughout the area. The closure comes while the 16th and 27th Street viaducts also remain under construction. And those are your headlines for Thursday, May 28th.
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0: Hey, it's Reed and Chelsea. Reed, looking ahead to the weekend, it's going to be a gorgeous summer weekend. And I might venture out to the greenhouse. This is the latest. It would be for us getting plants and things around our house, but I say it's never too late.
1: No, it's never too late. I mean, it feels so late because it's after Memorial Day weekend.
0: Mm-hmm.
1: But again, it's not even June 1st till Monday.
0: I know. It seems odd, doesn't it?
1: Summer has come in with just an absolute bang, though.
0: Well, everybody was complaining about the winter, remember?
1: Yes.
0: It was just like, oh, this is so long, it's dragging on. And then I feel like we've kind of gotten really lucky this spring with good weather for the most part.
1: That's true. I agree.
0: We had severe storms, so I don't want to discount that because
1: the rain,
0: I know.
1: Oh, for sure, yeah.
0: A lot of people had damage to their homes, cars, everything. There was rain, but it's coming in hot.
1: Temperature-wise, it has been very mild.
0: Yeah.
1: I heard somebody, I was dropping the garbage, and person said to the other person, you know, summer came.
0: Yeah.
1: Wow. And it was, I mean, it's been hot, but, you know, you got to embrace the sweat.
0: Mm-hmm.
1: But I find our climate so interesting. I mean, we put water in the air in the winter because it's dry. We dehumidify in the summer because it's wet.
0: Mm.
1: You know, we heat when it's cold. We cool when it's hot.
0: Yes.
1: There's not a lot of the year where we don't need the systems working.
0: Mm.
1: I mean, that's just the nature of the beast around here. But I love it. I love the change of the seasons.
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0: Thursday to you.
1: Whoa.
0: Okay, so New York City's about to start enforcing a law that requires many storefronts to replace solid metal roll-down gates with transparent ones. They got to do it by July 1st.
1: What?
0: So police and passerby can see inside and improve street visibility and safety. They are phasing out opaque or solid roll-down security gates on commercial storefronts. Got to go transparent or perforated so that it allows visibility into the store after hours.
1: Why?
0: They are trying to deter crime, reduce vandalism, and make streets feel safer by preventing long, blank metal walls at night. Now, it's got businesses scrambling
1: to try and get this done. What I would think.
0: Yeah. So these businesses are trying to look for solutions, replacing old solid gates with new transparent versions. Can be very costly, can be logistically very difficult. Some owners are worried about both the expense and whether the new gate will offer the same level of security as their existing one, also allowing people to see inside.
1: I was going to say, can't they see inside and be more tempted to steal stuff?
0: I mean, I've said it before. You know,
1: what?
0: New York, good to visit. Wouldn't want to have to operate anything there because, crazy.
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0: Hey, it's Reed and Chelsea along with you. Are you an independent person? Are your children extremely independent? Psychologists have been looking at this, Chelsea. These people, they got that independent streak. People who seem proudly independent often got that way because early in life, they learned that needing others led to disappointment or no response. So they adapted by deciding it was safer to rely only on themselves. Again, this happens early in life. Now, there's definitely, this seems to come from a sad place.
1: Yeah.
0: But it became a nervous system survival strategy called, quote, compulsive self-reliance. And it's when the caregiver or important others repeatedly failed to meet emotional needs. Other time, this adaptation hardens into an identity. I'm just independent. Even though it began as protection from the hurt. So many such people were praised when they were kids because they were, quote, mature for their age.
1: Yeah.
0: They were low maintenance.
1: Right.
0: They're easy kids.
1: Yeah.
0: So their coping strategy was more rewarded rather than questioned. Are you sure you don't want some help? Psychoanalytic ideas like the false self describe how children become hyper-competent and agreeable while losing touch with their own real needs, concluding deep down that nobody's coming to help me. So if this is you, consider where it comes from. Because the impact on relationships is people like this often crave closeness but feel destabilized by depending on someone. It feels risky. Feels like you're exposing yourself.
1: Yep.
0: This is a lot on The Bachelor. You know, I just can't open myself up, blah, blah, blah. Some of these people, I'm like, you've been bawling since the first episode. You didn't seem like you had any problem opening yourself up. Well, I'm just afraid of commitment. You've had like 6 relationships, you said, in the last 2 years. I don't know what you're talking about with that either. So I think some people fake that. They think that that's what they are. I'm talking about real people. Because it can lead to you pulling away when others get close, irritation and emotional demands, or choosing emotionally unavailable partners that match their expectation of distance and disappointment. This does not sound healthy, right?
1: No.
0: So, parents, if you got a kid that just seems so stable and emotional, where is that coming from? You may be paying too much attention to something or someone else and not the kid. So keep all that in mind.
2: 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I'm Steph Peters. Now, this is my second child going to Bubon Orthodontics. 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It's just another way that they say thank you for coming back to Bubon. Whether you went as a teen and now you bring

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5: A quick cool down for your Thursday, but a beautiful sunny stretch of weather ahead. Starting off in the chilly 50s, also a little breezy out there this morning, and we're going to see plenty of sunshine today, warming up to 66 near the lake. We'll reach 70 inland, and then the warm-up continues in a big way Friday. Highs in the upper 70s, staying sunny and dry through the weekend, with highs around 72 Saturday and Sunday. With your WeatherWatch 12 forecast, I'm meteorologist Jason Dunning.

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7: Here are your headlines. A driver is dead after a single vehicle crash in Pleasant Prairie early yesterday morning. Police say the crash happened just before 6 o'clock near 91st Street. Investigators say the vehicle left the roadway and struck a tree, with speed believed to be a factor. Officers attempted life-saving measures, but the driver was pronounced dead at the scene. The Kenosha County Major Crash Assistance Team is helping, and the victim's name has not yet been released. In Menominee Falls, a Memorial Day police chase ended in a violent crash that left two passengers paralyzed and the driver facing multiple felony charges. Prosecutors say 24-year-old Linaya Jones of Milwaukee led officers on a chase at speeds topping 90 miles an hour before crashing into a tree. Investigators say two passengers were thrown from the vehicle and suffered devastating injuries. Jones remains jailed on a $25,000 cash bond. And lastly, road construction continues to snarl traffic on Milwaukee's south side. Beginning today, part of the 35th Street and National Avenue intersection will close, allowing only southbound and westbound traffic throughout the area. The closure comes while the 16th and 27th Street viaducts also remain under construction. And those are your headlines for Thursday, May 28th.
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0: Hey, it's Reed and Chelsea. Reed, I know some of our listeners would like to hear this advice from Dr. Christine Crawford. She is an author, a psychiatrist, and she's talking about how to work with teens. She said, if you remember one thing, it's never say this phrase to them. It's not a big deal. Don't ever say that.
1: Don't say that to your
0: girlfriend
1: or wife either.
0: Your teen. So, you know, us, whether you're their parents or grandparents or whatever it may be, we've, you know, as adults, we have things that have happened to us that we know it's not a big deal, right? We've had data points from before or experiences from before. And she's saying this is their first time going through a breakup where a friend did something.

0: not nice, and they don't know that it's not a big deal. So you saying that, it really minimizes your teen's feelings. So I thought, you know, because I, not that I've heard people say it to like teenagers, but I know people say that phrase a lot. Like, it's not a big deal. Like, calm down. And it's, you know, it's not taking into the fact that you know it's not a big deal, but their feelings don't.
1: You
0: So you
1: think
0: just
1: you're
0: have
1: being
0: to work
1: supportive.
0: through. Yeah.
1: Yeah, you
0: It's
1: think
0: not a.
1: you're helping take as much of the pain and the intensity out of it.
0: Yeah, you're not.
1: You're just coming across as not relatable. I think I may I argue that's true not just for teens though. I think that's true for little kids. I think that's true for adults. Because if it's a big deal, like if Chelsea says to me and I'm like, Chelsea, that's not a big deal. I
0: It
1: think
0: does annoy me,
1: I think there's a
0: actually.
1: level where you would feel, no, you don't understand.
0: Yeah, that's how I feel.
1: And now maybe I don't. And then I have to be open to understanding. But even if like it's a teenager, you're like, no, this really is not, you're not going to care about this in like
0: Right.
1: a month.
0: It doesn't help.
1: They don't have that
0: Yeah.
1: capacity sounds like it's a mean way of saying it, but they just don't have the experience to know that,
0: Yeah.
1: oh, that's true. Like I've said, my dad, his advice over the years has made more sense as I get older.
0: Oh.

0: as I get older.
1: Oh,
0: it's not
1: really
0: a coincidence. Reed. Yeah. And I'll say, you know, my dad was right about that. And Chelsea's like, tell him that.
1: Yeah.
0: I was like, I think he knows.
1: No.
0: No, gotta tell him.

0: Country Music News, Chels, as we roll closer to June 27th, the final Alan Jackson performance.
1: Oh, wow.
0: I feel like we've been talking about this for a year.
1: We have.
0: Because we have. George Strait and Lainey Wilson are joining the lineup for his final touring show of his career in Nashville in Nissan Stadium. Of course, George Strait and Alan Jackson have worked together many times throughout their career.
1: Mm-hmm.
0: Duetting on the iconic Murderer on Music Row, as well as Designated Drinker.
1: Okay.
0: And if you haven't heard us talk about this before, George and Lainey joined Luke Bryan, Eric Church, Luke Combs, Riley Green, Cody Johnson, Miranda Lambert, Little Big Town, Jake Owen, John Party, Thomas Rhett, Carrie Underwood, Leanne Womack. Like, if you're not doing this,
1: holy smokes,
0: you're conspicuous in your absence.
1: Mm.
0: Although, as I say that, I don't see Blake Shelton on here. Not that that means anything.
1: Sure.
0: But anyway.

0: anything.
1: Sure.
0: But anyway, a who's who. Chelsea and I won't be down there for that. But I would like to be. Because that is quite a concert.
1: Quite the deal.
0: Yeah.

0: ruins this for everybody. Gladiator, you know, he signed a memorabilia for that. Maximus, you know, character names on all this stuff. And I thought this was just great because for me, it's like you got to have the crowd police each other. And I think if he walks away, it doesn't make him look like the bad guy because he says right out, it's like, we'll do this until somebody messes it away. There was another viral moment a couple of years ago, Anne Hathaway just kind of had to verbally calm an overzealous crowd, setting clear boundaries for photographs and autographs. That would be, I mean, that's got to be like a neat experience for about a month when you're like famous. Oh. And then it's like, oh my gosh, I can't even walk out of this hotel. Like,
1: yep.
0: I think that'd get old after about 4 weeks.
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3: A quick cool down for your Thursday, but a beautiful, sunny stretch of weather ahead. Starting off in the chilly 50s, also a little breezy out there this morning, and we're going to see plenty of sunshine today, warming up to 66 near the lake. We'll reach 70 inland, and then the warm-up continues in a big way Friday. Highs in the upper 70s, staying sunny and dry through the weekend, with highs around 72 Saturday and Sunday. With your Weather Watch 12 forecast, I'm meteorologist Jason Dunning.
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0: Hey, it's Reed Chelsea with you. I'm going to go serious here for a second, Chelsea. This was in South Carolina. A woman dining on a patio at a restaurant was killed when strong winds blew a patio umbrella loose, struck her in the head and neck over Memorial Day weekend. Authorities are treating the death as an accident. Got to be careful with those patio umbrellas.
1: Holy smokes.
0: All kidding aside, we've had it up where it blows over.
1: Mm-hmm.
0: Because we'll kind of put it outside of the table so you can shield the sun as it's coming down.
1: Right.
0: And it blew over. And I was saying to your sister, there's no good way to do that.
1: Right.
0: You can put it through the table, but you got to make sure then you have a base that's heavy enough.
1: Mm-hmm.
0: Now, look, these were extremely strong winds. So, this is a unique situation. But you go to some of those beach setups, you know, dang, you and I have been along Lake Michigan up in Door County. And when it gets windy and
1: right.
0: people get those beaches, they get those umbrellas and that. Those things turn into missiles.
1: Mm-hmm.
0: So people are posting all these videos of, like, when this happens at a beach. So especially with little kids.
1: Okay.
0: So a little public service announcement.

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1: Here are your headlines. A driver is dead after a single vehicle crash in Pleasant Prairie early yesterday morning. Police say the crash happened just before 6 o'clock near 91st Street. Investigators say the vehicle left the roadway and struck a tree, with speed believed to be a factor. Officers attempted life-saving measures, but the driver was pronounced dead at the scene. The Kenosha County Major Crash Assistance Team is helping, and the victim's name has not yet been released. In Menominee Falls, a Memorial Day police chase ended in a violent crash that left two passengers paralyzed and the driver facing multiple felony charges. Prosecutors say 24-year-old Linaya Jones of Milwaukee led officers on a chase at speeds topping 90 miles an hour before crashing into a tree. Investigators say two passengers were thrown from the vehicle and suffered devastating injuries. Jones remains jailed on a $25,000 cash bond. And lastly, road construction continues to snarl traffic on Milwaukee's south side. Beginning today, part of the 35th Street and National Avenue intersection will close, allowing only southbound and westbound traffic throughout the area. The closure comes while the 16th and 27th Street viaducts also remain under construction.

All right, coming up, your dude Ritter has got proof that burgers might be the one thing that Americans agree on. Because let's be real, even vegetarians are like, yeah, we love that flavor. Hang tight.

I feel like I was just a day ahead on this through Burgers on the Grill last night and find out today is National Hamburger Day. So shout out to the burger. Because, like, let's be real. Much as we love our brats, okay, even vegetarians invented their own version of the burger because burgers are just that awesome. And, I mean, obviously with cheese because, duh.

I'm not saying that I was right or that I said so, but ooh, did you hear about this latest kind of like scandal thing with 23andMe and all those like ancestries things? Oh, hang on.

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0: I knew it. I knew it. I knew it. It's Ritter. So I was just reading a story that a whistleblower claims that the CIA has secretly been using the DNA data from things like 23andMe and Ancestry to search out possible extraterrestrial genetics. Like, something about that whole thing just felt weird to me, that I was just never going to do or take one of those things. I mean, not saying there's anything wrong with what you did, but by the way, this claim also comes from a former psychic spy. So, like, maybe we'll keep one foot on the ground here. But yeah, just still felt a little too weird that everyone's giving up, like, all of their DNA data to Lord knows who.
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I did not have this in my bingo card. The Chicks hitting the road again. Yes, a Chicks tour. And there's a stop close to us. I'll tell you about it coming up.

0: It's their Taking the Long Way 20th anniversary tour. So they're going to be celebrating the album that, you know, got them all kinds of acclaim, got a president mad at her. But anyway, September 30th, the tour kicks off in Detroit, and it's going to have two nights in Chicago during October. So if you want to see the Chicks, that's going to be your spot. 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
6: A quick cool down for your Thursday, but a beautiful, sunny stretch of weather ahead. Starting off in the chilly 50s, also a little breezy out there this morning, and we're going to see plenty of sunshine today, warming up to 66 near the lake. We'll reach 70 inland, and then the warm-up continues in a big way Friday. Highs in the upper 70s, staying sunny and dry through the weekend, with highs around 72 Saturday and Sunday. With your Weather Watch 12 forecast, I'm meteorologist Jason Dunning.
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That's just

He put a ring on it, and now they made it official. Zac Brown and jewelry designer Kendra Scott officially tying the knot Monday in Greece. By the way, it's Ritter. It's kind of an interesting relationship to me. And like, think about together, they've got 8 kids. Like, they're creating some sort of new age Brady Bunch thing there.

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0: Yo, it's Ritter. And trend watchers are saying this summer is apparently the summer of non-carbonated drinks. Like it's a flat summer. Gen Z, I guess, ditching soda for stuff like iced teas, flavored waters, liquid death. But isn't some of that stuff carbonated? Because, like, when I think flavored waters, I'm thinking LaCroix. That's a carbonated, I don't know, regardless. To me, summer is always summer of Miller lattes.
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4: A cool but beautiful afternoon across southeast Wisconsin for your Thursday, mid-60s lakeside, up to 70 inland. We'll see plenty of sunshine for the rest of the day, and then tonight, still a little bit chilly, 53 for the low, and then warming up quickly on Friday, 77 will stay mostly sunny, dry through the weekend, a little cooler with that east wind off Lake Michigan on Saturday and Sunday, but highs still making it into the lower 70s, upper 70s inland, and no rain in sight. With your WeatherWatch 12 forecast, I'm meteorologist Jason Dunning.

What's up? It's Ritter. So that very popular Netflix K-pop cartoon. Yeah, I'm trying to say it that in case there's a kid within earsight that you don't hear screaming. Anyway, it's sort of re-releasing. I'll get you details coming up.

0: Yeah, we all can agree K-pop Demon Hunters like kind of came out of nowhere. It's this huge hit for Netflix. It's Ritter. Well, I guess it's finally headed to Blu-ray and 4K video at the end of the year. I mean, if it's on streaming, does anyone still buy that stuff? But apparently they're repackaging this whole thing that's going to have all kinds of extras and collectible packaging. You know, just in time when we've kind of weaned the craze away, it's going to come right back at us. Buckle up, parents.
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0: What's up? It's Ritter. I feel like I was just a day ahead on this. 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
2: A cool but beautiful afternoon across southeast Wisconsin for your Thursday, mid-60s lakeside, up to 70 inland. We'll see plenty of sunshine for the rest of the day. And then tonight, still a little bit chilly, 53 for the low. And then warming up quickly on Friday, 77 will stay mostly sunny, dry through the weekend. A little cooler with that east wind off Lake Michigan on Saturday and Sunday. But highs still making it into the lower 70s, upper 70s inland, and no rain in sight. With your WeatherWatch 12 forecast, I'm meteorologist Jason Dunning.

I knew it. It's Ritter. So I was just reading a story that a whistleblower claims that the CIA has secretly been using the DNA data from things like 23andMe and Ancestry to search out possible extraterrestrial genetics. By the way, this claim also comes from a former psychic spy. So, like, maybe we'll keep one foot on the ground here, but yeah, just still felt a little too weird that everyone's giving up, like, all of their DNA data to Lord knows who.

0: 92.1 VTY Country, Jake Owen and Home Made. Hello there. Yes, it is me once again, Mitch Morgan, into the lunch hour here on Thursday, 28th of May. Birthdays today, Marco Rubio, who is our Secretary of State, Cuban-born American. He's 55 today. Happy birthday to John Fogerty, Creedence Clearwater Revival, 81. There's a bad moon on the rise, or as we mishear those lyrics, there's a bathroom on the right. Yeah, misheard lyrics. I got a whole bunch of those. And then we got Gladys Knight and the Pips, 82 today. Gladys and that great song, Midnight Train to Georgia, which was actually written, it was originally going to be Midnight Plane to L.A. from the songwriter Jim Steinman. And then they called up and said, hey, can we change this thing around? They called Jim, and we want to put it a little soulful. He goes, go ahead. If Gladys Knight's going to record it, you can go ahead and make it Midnight Train to Georgia. And that's the story behind that one. Quickly, Rudy Giuliani is 82 today. And the guy behind the Bond movies, Ian Fleming, was born on this date back in 1908. And that's pretty much it for our birthdays for today. Except to say today is National Hamburger Day. And we're 24 days away from Father's Day.
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0: heartbeat of the music. There is Brett Eldridge on 92.1 VTY Country. A study from last year making the rounds again because it ranked the hardest U.S. state names to spell. And this is based on Google search around here. Toughest states to spell are Hawaii. Do you know how to spell Hawaii? Well, it's H-A-W-A-I-I. Pennsylvania next, because there's two N's in there, P-E-N-N. Connecticut, same thing, C-O-N-N-E. And then Georgia and Tennessee were tied for fourth hardest states to spell. And then Massachusetts, yep, number seven on the list. And then they say Mississippi was there. Now, it's also said that Mississippi is difficult to spell, but easier for us as kids when they, taught us to do M-I-S-S-I-S-S-I-P-P-I. That's how you spell Mississippi, which is a little harder to do than Wisconsin, if you know what I'm talking about. And then Arkansas took the top spot here. A lot of people still wondering why it's not pronounced like Kansas, like Arkansas, right? And, like that. So the next toughest state to pronounce here is Nevada. People can't stop saying Nevada. You going to Las Vegas? Nevada. No, it's Nevada, for crying out loud. All right, we'll take our break. I'll be right back. Blake Shelton and Brantley Gilbert on 92.1 VTY Country.
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0: Tucker Wetmore. That there's a new one with a brunette here on 92.1 VTY Country. Tomorrow night, we've got a big show coming up. 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
2: A cool but beautiful afternoon across southeast Wisconsin for your Thursday, mid-60s lakeside, up to 70 inland. We'll see plenty of sunshine for the rest of the day. And then tonight, still a little bit chilly, 53 for the low. And then warming up quickly on Friday, 77 will stay mostly sunny, dry through the weekend. A little cooler with that east wind off Lake Michigan on Saturday and Sunday. But highs still making it into the lower 70s, upper 70s inland, and no rain in sight. With your WeatherWatch 12 forecast, I'm meteorologist Jason Dunning.
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92.1 VTY Country. There is a new one from Hardy, Eric Church, Morgan Wallen, and Tim McGraw together. You know, we got a free fishing weekend coming up next weekend, the June 6th and 7th weekend. Cast a line without a fishing license, trout stamp, or salmon stamp. Free fishing weekends are always held in Wisconsin on the third full weekend in January and the first full weekend in June. These events provide great opportunities for people of all ages to try fishing, angling. I was never very good at it, but it doesn't stop me from trying. Yeah, keep doing it. Anglers of all ages and experience levels are encouraged by the Wisconsin Department of Natural Resources to participate. And, you know, you don't have this fishing license, so it's going to be next week. And they say all other fishing regulations, including bag limits, size limits, and species restrictions, remain in effect. More information on the website at dnr.gov.

0: 92.1 VTY Country, Parmalee and Blanco Brown, Just the Way. It is about 1 o'clock. I'm Mitch Morgan here on our Thursday afternoon with three random facts. Fun things that we didn't know yesterday. When Caesar's Palace opened in Las Vegas back in 1966, they had cocktail waitresses in Greek Roman wigs, and they would, you know, greet the guests saying, "Welcome to Caesar's Palace. I am your slave." Yeah. Couldn't get away with that now. Somebody'd be outraged, but kind of a cool idea, don't you think? Second thing here, platypuses, those cute little animals. Platypuses do not nurse their babies like other mammals. Instead, they concentrate their milk in their stomachs, their little platypus tummies there, and then they sweat the milk out. Seems like a lot of work to me. The other one, number three here, when Mr. Potato Head came out in 1952, it was just the body parts on sharp spikes. You had to provide your own potato. That's right. The plastic potato didn't come around till about the 1970s. Yeah, Mr. Potato Head, you had to supply your own potato there. And then, of course, as a kid, you'd throw it in a box or something. And then several months later, your mom would be really upset with you with this dried potato rotting in your drawer there, see? So that was some fun times back then. See, we have a Zac Brown coming up, and then still the hottest song in America, Choosing Sexes. Choosing Texas from Ella Langley's here. What would they call it? A Freudian kind of thing? Yeah. Then I got Kenny Chesney on the way with one of his most meaningful songs ever, Don't Blink, on 92.1 VTY Country.
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0: 92.1 VTY Country, Kenny Chesney. Don't blink. Life goes quicker than you think. My mom always used to say, the older you get, the faster time goes. I don't know if that's true or not, but probably. Let's see, I had this I wanted to mention. Oh, yeah, I played Ella Langley before Kenny there with Choosin' Texas. Ella Langley continues her dominance on the Hot Country Singles chart this week, taking the top three spots with that song, Choosin' Texas, Be Her, and I Can't Love You Anymore, a song with Morgan Wallen. And this marks the fourth straight week that she's had the top three positions on the chart. Ella Langley. Let's take the break. I'll be right back. Luke Combs, Ain't No Love in Oklahoma.
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0: Riley Green and Change My Mind on 92.1 VTY Country. Riley Green and Good Morning America host Laura Spencer will host the ABC special CMA Music Fest on the 25th of June and streaming the next day on Hulu. This year marks the 23rd year for the special, which will include highlights from the four-day CMA Music Fest in downtown Nashville. How about we update the forecast here with just a couple minutes away with Weather Watch 12, and then I've got Keith Urban on the way, one of his hits from a long time ago, and still one of the biggest hits. It's Somebody Like You coming up next on 92.1 VTY Country.
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Tyler Hubbard and Park on 92.1 VTY Country. Coming up on Sunday, May 31st, it's the Touch a Truck and Touch a Boat event. 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Even get an up-close look at the fire trucks, police cars, safety boats, and construction equipment, and meet the people who run.

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First hour, sensory free, no horns or flashing lights, whatever that means, in partnership with the Kenosha Fire Department, Kenosha Police Department, and more. So that'll be fun coming up on Sunday. See those fire trucks, police cars, all the boats and stuff. I was a little kid. I love that kind of, I still love all those kinds of things. Well, listen, you have yourself a wonderful afternoon. I will leave you in the capable hands of Van McNeil coming up next at 2, right after Russell Dickerson.

0: Post Malone and Morgan Wallen on VTY Country. Good afternoon, Van McNeil. Thursday, May 28th, loving the sunshine. A 10-degree temperature swing from the beautiful Lake Michigan shoreline to the other side of the eye. Lower 60s here, lower 70s over there, inland. Now you got to head inland. Get over outside and play. Let's go. More of the most country every day for whatever you're up to. Back in 2 minutes, Corey Kent, Sam Hunt, Cody Johnson, and more. VTY Country.
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0: 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They're talking about American Idol auditions, CMA Fest in Nashville, June 5th. 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We're back in 2 minutes. 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

0: George Verge and Luke Bryan on VTY Country. If you are riding out there, I mean, you know the responsibility that heavy piece of machinery has, right? Motorcycle riders, you know what I'm talking about. Behind the wheels, start seeing bikes. It's warmer out now, more motorcycles, more kiddos playing outside. Slow your roll. Watch out for the motorcycles. And again, motorcycle riders, you got to do your part. Be smart, be safe. What is it? Spider-Man, with great power comes great responsibility. Yeah, motorcycle ride, you know what's up. More of the most country every day. That's what's up in a couple of minutes. Blake Shelton, Kenny Chesney, Low Cash, Weather Watch 12. How long will we be able to ride some motorcycles here? We'll get you that forecast update in 2 minutes. VTY Country.
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2: A cool but beautiful afternoon across southeast Wisconsin for your Thursday, mid-60s lakeside, up to 70 inland. We'll see plenty of sunshine for the rest of the day. And then tonight, still a little bit chilly, 53 for the low. And then warming up quickly on Friday, 77 will stay mostly sunny, dry through the weekend. A little cooler with that east wind off Lake Michigan on Saturday and Sunday. But highs still making it into the lower 70s, upper 70s inland, and no rain in sight. With your WeatherWatch 12 forecast, I'm meteorologist Jason Dunning.
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Straight for Kennedy Park in Kenosha. Not this weekend, next weekend. That's Alexander Kay on VTY Country. Van McNeil, we're talking about the 23rd year of the VTY Country Out of Sight Kite Flight at Kennedy Park in Kenosha. 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Out of Sight Kite Flight time. Giddy up. Let's go. More of the most country every day. We'll go with that in a couple of minutes. Morgan Wallen, Dylan Marlowe, Dylan Scott, Scott McCreary, and more. VTY Country.

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0: McCreary and Hootie and the Blowfish on VTY Country. 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And again, Big X the plug, Dylan Morrow. It's going to be a good show tomorrow at Franklin Field. Country Rising Music Festival. 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

0: Josh Turner on VTY Country, Van McNeil. Ladies, Saturday, Racine County Health Department putting on a Stronger Together Fest by women, for women of all ages. 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We're back in 2 minutes. Chris Stapleton, Luke Combs, William Michael Morgan, and more. 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

0: Remember, snitches do the dishes. Yeah, don't you be telling on anybody. Jason Aldean on VTY Country. Van McNeil. I think that's the saying, right? Snitches do the dishes. Yeah, nobody likes the chores. Instead, maybe make your way out to Idle Isle Park, the return. So yesterday, it was the Aquanuts out in Twin Lakes. Tonight, the Muskego Water Bugs Go, the free water ski show for all ages. Idle Isle Park is the place. Hello, Muskego. It's water bug time. All the water shows are back. I love it. Happy summer. More of the Most Country every day. We're back in 2 minutes. 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

0: little over a month away before he headlined Summerfest 4th of July Jelly Roll on VTY Country. Van McNeil, thanks for hanging out. Thanks for listening. Steph Peters is next. VTY Country.
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0: Langley, Choose in Texas, the song of the year on 92.1 VTY Country, winning several awards during the ACMs. And I love during her acceptance speech of one of the awards, Ella sharing that they have a group text where they text each other the updates and stats on the song Choose in Texas. And she named the group text Choose in. It wasn't just till recently I realized that you can name your group texts. Did you realize that? So now I have a couple different names, which does help me find the group so much faster, because here I was for years trying to find the mom text chain I have, especially in the summer when my kids are out and about. I text all the different moms and say, hey, Bryce is out riding his bike. Anybody able to meet at the park? And it's great. Well, here I am searching for years trying to figure out, wait, where was that group text? You can name the group text, so much easier to find the more you know. 90 seconds away from an update with our weekend weather forecast to Riley Green, Luke Holmes, and Dierks Bentley, 92.1 VTY Country.
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Kane Brown, Woman, 92.1 VTY Country. We tried tofu for the first time yesterday as a family. The results are in. I'll talk about that in just a couple songs. And hey, if you're a vegetarian,

I'm going to lean on you for a minute. What are some of your favorite meals, especially for our kids? VTY Country on Facebook. I'm always checking our DMs.

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0: Luke Bryan, 92.1 VTY Country. Oh, I have an incredible story about Luke Bryan and his farm tour in California, what he did for a family. We'll get into that after a couple songs. But I was asking for your help, especially if you're a vegetarian or doing a different health thing right now, trying to eat no meat for a couple weeks and see if that helps with a couple ailments. Well, my husband made tofu for the first time yesterday. Thank goodness I married to a chef. He totally chefed it up. Oh, it tasted great. He marinated it. He deep fried it. Even the kids loved it. The person who did not enjoy it was my husband. He's like, that was not worth the time and effort. How many hours I put into making that, and he still did not like the taste. So we're going to try a couple other things. Of course, seafood. What else? Ooh, beans. What else, though? If you're a vegetarian, send me your favorite recipes and food items at VTY Country on Facebook. I'm always checking our DMs. 2 minutes away from Low Cash, Blake Shelton, and that incredible story of what Luke Bryan did for a farming family.
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0: Cleveland, 92.1 VTY Country. So I was talking about Luke Bryan's farm tour. Hopefully you've had a chance to check it out when he'd come through Wisconsin. Well, he took it to the West Coast, and this is an incredible story from a farming family in California just 2 weeks before a woman passed away last year. Cindy is her name. She is the wife of a fourth-generation rancher. She mentioned to her husband how neat it would be to host a country western concert on their property, specifically hoping Luke Bryan might perform. Well, coincidentally, Luke Bryan's team was searching for a suitable West Coast venue for this year's farm tour, and they reached out to that ranch. Oh, man, that gives me the goosebumps. I love when things come together like this, knowing that it was Cindy's dying wish, leaving her husband with the belief that his late wife was pulling strings from above. How cool. You can see more on this story with Luke Bryan's farm tour, Dying Wish in California. Oh, it gives me the goosebumps. 2 minutes away from Lainey Wilson, Morgan Wallen, and Chris Young, 92.1 VTY Country.
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1: Hate How You Look with Josh Ross on 92.1 VTY Country. Watch your speed as you're driving. The Wisconsin State Patrol Air Support Unit is monitoring traffic from up above. It's not just speeding. They're also on the lookout for aggressive driving and all the hot spots, all the major stretches. The Wisconsin State Patrol Air Support Unit monitoring traffic from the air. But my husband even realized with these ridiculous gas prices that people have been slowing down because they don't want to burn through their gas as fast. So people aren't driving way over 80 miles an hour like what he's used to on his commute. So either way, thank you for driving safely. And the State Patrol is watching you from the sky. Let's get you updated on our weather forecast here in just 90 seconds. How is it looking as we get into the weekend? To Keith Urban, Chris Jansen, and Zach Brown Band, 92.1 VTY Country.
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a couple of the Dillons on 92.1 VTY Country. And Dylan Marlowe is part of the Country Rising Festival happening in Franklin tomorrow evening. 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And, you know, this next artist is super excited to be headlining with

headlining with Cody Johnson, especially now that he just won Entertainer of the Year. Jesse Murph will be at the Summerfest show June 26th, teaming up with Coe Wetzel for this very popular song that you've been loving, High Road, 92 on VTY Country.

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